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17: 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They could have had it in the first 90 if they scored.
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17: 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We're going to be back.
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12: 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They could have had it in the first 90 if they scored.
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12: 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We're going to be back.
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